I tell myself, don't be a chump. Who cares? Let him stay away. That's when the phone rings.

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Remember this? Hey, do you remember?

is in love. Had me running away, afraid to say I felt the same. Is it fate?

It's not time to make a change. Just relax, take it easy. You're still young, that's your fault. There's so much you have to know.